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That was new music on FM89, severed by Love Rarely. Anyways, so I am excited for the Spider-Man movie that's coming out in a month. I've seen a lot of promos for it, and even the actor that plays Ned posted a video where it's like Ned created a new app where we can track Spider-Man and his whereabouts.

I'm gonna look that up, but I think I'm right with that one. Either the year I was born or a year before. But yeah, I always believe that the original movie is the best movie out of all of them. Even with Jumanji, I was talking about to my boyfriend about this. He's like, they're making a new Jumanji movie, we're pretty sure. And I'm like, well, nothing's gonna beat the original. Like, nothing can be as good as the very first one that came out. But yeah, anyways, more coming up here is Love Hammers.

That was Pink Floyd. If there's a song or artist you'd like to hear, please send in this request at 630-637-8989. Here's the Dandy Warhols.

That was new music on FM89, Once for Everyone by Slippers. And I just realized, so I was talking to a friend, and the place that I'm gonna miss the most when moving from Joliet to where I'm going to is Jitters. It's my favorite coffee shop. I discovered it the summer of my sophomore year while taking driver's ed and not having a ride, so I would have to wait for my brother so that we could both walk home together. And I like enjoyed being able to go get a drink and like stay there for a little bit and do my own things and work on student council stuff, or get my drink and then go to the library. And then it was my senior year when student council got the idea of creating a Joliet Central drink, so I got to be part of that. And it's kind of like on the secret menu, I guess, of Jitters now. Like, you can go in and ask for the Steelman drink, and it is a blue raspberry lemonade. Some people started adding coconut to it, and it's so good. Like, that was so amazing, and I loved that a lot of students ended up going and discovering the place and enjoying the drink that I was able to help create. And then after that, I went over a few times, and I was really craving something coconutty but also fruity, so I gave them my drink order as a vanilla coconut raspberry frappe. And they were able to make it, and they've made it for me a few times to the point where they are even thinking about adding it to the list, which is really exciting. But I'm gonna miss the place so much when I move, because I will be like an hour away, maybe a little bit more, and I don't want to miss, and I don't want to like not be able to go anymore. So I don't know, but that's, yeah. Anyways, more coming up. Here is Radiohead.

That was Cosby, Stills, and Nash. If there's a song or an artist that you'd like to request, please send those in at 630-637-8989. Here's the Defiant.

That was new music on FME9, Still Around by Freako. So, as I said earlier, I really don't want to let go of Jitters, and, like, I'll probably be able to go still, like, once in a while. Depends on how busy I get. But, I mean, okay, so their hours is 7 a.m. to 2 p.m., so it's kind of, like, hard to go throughout the day. Unless it's, like, super early in the morning. And I honestly would be capable of waking up at 5 in the morning just to drive all the way there and get some coffee. But I am also looking forward to just discovering new coffee shops. I don't know how close I am to, like, the downtown area of that. I'm, like, in the middle and, like, the border of so many different locations. So I've got a lot of options, I guess, at that point. But, yeah, I'm super excited to go around and test out new new to me cafe shops. I'm excited. And, yeah, I'm looking forward to that. And, like, just living closer to campus, because that way I can just come here a little bit more often. I'm still going to live on campus. I'm not commuting. My parents want me to, but I do not want to. There's a lot of cons to staying at home rather than the pros of living on campus, even though there are quite a few cons of staying on campus. But, yeah, anyways, that's it for today. Here is Matchbox 20.

0: Mission Control, this is Big Bird. We're fueled up and ready for liftoff.
1: Roger that, Big Bird. All systems go. T-minus 5, 4, 3.
0: Wow, that's one heck of a view. Feels like it's missing something, though. This is ground control to Mission. That's better.
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Got a request? Text it in 630-637-8989. I very vaguely mentioned yesterday night I was here on Vintage Rock, and I very vaguely mentioned that I've been getting more into vinyl again. I have my own little vinyl collection, and I sort of expanded it within the past week. I've got 5 new records that I'm very excited about, so we're going to talk about it. Coming up next, Dave Matthews Band, Don't Drink the Water.

Suki Waterhouse, Tiny Raisin, that's new music here on FM 89. Now, the records that I got over the past week, I ended up getting 5 in total. This kind of started off with me getting a copy of Led Zeppelin 3, and then doing a little bit of shopping, and I ended up going home with Donna Summer on the Radio, Volumes 1 and 2, Crosby, Stills, Nash & Young, Deja Vu, Some Girls by the Rolling Stones, and of course, my favorite out of all 5 of these, I found what I think is an original, or at least an old enough, copy of Black Sabbath Paranoid. It does have a little scratch in it, but I kind of like when records are imperfect like that, when they have a little bit of wear and tear, and like you can tell they were well-loved. I personally enjoy that. If you've got a request, text it in, 630-637-8989. Keeping it moving with a request from Tim in Chicago, Evanescence, Bring Me to Life.

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2: That's what I'm saying. We've been up here for a minute.

New music from Turnover, Little Bees Don't Bite on FM 89. Now, with vinyls, I still have more on my list that I want to get. I saw a few when I was shopping the other day that I wanted to get, but I was just like, I cannot bring myself to spend that much on them. If I find, like, an older copy of them or something that's a little bit cheaper, I'll go for it, but one of the main things that I am focused on right now is trying to find a record of The Doors. Just not necessarily any specific one, but just one of their albums that I'm more familiar with, I would love to have on vinyl. I have LA Woman on CD, so I kind of want to get something different on vinyl. We'll see if I can find something. Coming up next, a request from my dad, Incubus, Warning.

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the Cleaver, Fruit Lake. That's new music on FM 89. Maybe you know this, maybe you don't, but WONC is moving very soon, and so we had on this past Friday and Saturday a farewell celebration for Oliver Hall. We've been in Oliver Hall for a while.

Echo Vandal, new music on FM 89, that's Vertical Worlds. If you've got a request, text it in 630-637-8989. Since WONC will be moving, obviously that means a new space and new opportunity for memories is the way that I see it. This building holds so many memories for so many people, and I think that the new space will have the same kind of thing of more people create more memories, and it just builds itself into its own little thing. I think that it's kind of exciting to be able to be here when the new space is being built up to what it is, so I'm excited for it. Coming up next, Snakes, Snakes, Snakes, The Mountain Fire.

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The only thing that's going to be kind of odd for me personally about being in a new space is I'm going to be a senior this upcoming school year, so it's kind of late in my time here. I know for some other people, they've been here longer than me or less time than me, so it's obviously going to depend on the person, how they feel about a new space, but I am very welcoming of change right now. I think that this is going to be great. I have high hopes. Coming up next, Annual's Brother.

KRNC Naperville, Chicago invites you to stay with us for the next 2 hours as we uncover the lost and forgotten songs of the decade 1964 to 1974, arguably the finest decade in music history. Grab your significant other, your neighbor, your dog, or whoever is in close proximity to you right now, and start rocking, because FM 89's vintage rock starts right now. Down, down, boy. We're keeping it chill tonight.

Fleetwood Mac, remember me. If you've got a request, send it in. 630-637-8989. Keeping vintage rock going with Bob Marley and the Wailers. Get up, stand up.

Yes, Survival on Vintage Rock, a song off their first album written by lead singer John Anderson, who wrote the song about the environment, and in 1997 about that he said, quote, "We really don't have much to do with it. We're human beings. We think we're going to save the world. I think it's really the opposite way around." Good thoughts. If you've got a song you'd like to hear, text it in 630-637-8989. Coming up next, we have a request from Bruce in Lafayette, Steppenwolf, Rock Me.

The Beatles on Vintage Rock. Coming up next, we have Chicago Dialogue Parts 1 and 2, as requested by Clint from Eden Prairie.

0: Chicago on Vintage Rock. If you've got a song you'd like to hear, send it in 630-637-8989. We are coming up to our Jimi Hendrix 4x4 tonight. Four songs of Jimi Hendrix, and we're going to be kicking it off with Purple Haze.
1: 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One of the most legendary guitarists in the history of music. He paved the way for the future of electric guitar in groups and in solo work. Jimi Hendrix on tonight's Vintage Rock 4x4.

Stone Free on Vintage Rock for our Jimi Hendrix 4x4 with the first Jimi Hendrix Experience song, Hey Joe. The group needed a second song to go with the debut single, and so Jimi Hendrix originally suggested a cover of another song, but Chaz Chandler, the producer, encouraged him to come up with something new, and he wrote Stone Free. If you've got a request, send it in 630-637-8989. Coming up next, Genesis in the Wilderness.

It's a beautiful day, place of dreams on Vintage Rock. If you've got a song you'd like to hear, text it in 630-637-8989. About this next song, Alice Cooper said, quote, "What's the greatest 3 minutes of your life? There's two times during the year. One is Christmas morning, when you're just getting ready to open the presents. The greed factor is right there. The next one is the last 3 minutes of the last day of school, when you're sitting there and it's like a slow fuse burning. I said, if we can catch that 3 minutes in a song, it's going to be so big. Coming up next, School's Out."

Van der Graaf generator, what would Robert have said? As requested by Bruce from Lafayette on Vintage Rock. If you've got a request, send it in 630-637-8989. Coming up next, we've got another request from Pickles in Lombard, Derek in the Dominoes, Bell Bottom Blues.

Carole King, Out in the Cold on Vintage Rock. This is the last that you'll hear from me for tonight, but we still have more Vintage Rock to keep it going. We've got Paul McCartney and Wings up next, and this next song, Paul McCartney said that it was specifically about, quote, how exposed you feel when you offer your heart to another person. So let me roll it on Vintage Rock.

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0: Now, if you'll excuse me, I'll be back tomorrow with your car.

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0: I think the food's staring at me.

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1: I love this one.

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0: It looks like a hippie threw up in here. 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

0: 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This here's Buster. Buster, why don't you tell the nice people about our policies?
1: Sure thing, Mike!
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0: Just this one. 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
1: walks!
3: Whoa!
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Some people would call him a loser. He ran for state office, he was beaten. He started a business, he failed. He ran for Congress, he lost. He was nominated for vice president, he lost again. But he knew only those who never tried are the real losers. And Abraham Lincoln was no loser. Persistence, pass it on. 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

Sports. You can find updates for them in a number of places, including your phone. 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From the Upper Deck can provide you with all the information you want and need to know. 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

Half a Spark, that is New Music The Main here on FM 89. Good morning, my name is Jesse Hudgens. I'm feeling good this morning here on Morning Mojo Decaf. I made myself a homemade bacon, egg, and cheese this morning. Shout out my mom for getting the bagel. Prepped it last night, came in this morning, give it a little quick minute in the microwave. Mwah. It was great, fantastic. Did the eggs and the bacon fat. Ooh, greatness. But to kick off today, I actually want to talk about the fact that we got a brand new trailer for the upcoming Spider-Man Brand New Day set to release July 29th. Now, this is the highly anticipated next installment in Tom Holland's Spider-Man series, No Way Home being the last movie, 2021. It has been 5 years since we've gotten a Tom Holland Spider-Man movie. Craziness. But this trailer actually did get leaked online first. I may or may not have seen it beforehand. But the trailer lays out a bit more of the plot that we got from the initial trailer of what is happening with Peter and why he is seeking out Bruce Banner. But I'll give you a minute to go check out the trailer real quick. We'll come back. We'll talk more about it. Give thoughts, opinions, and all that fun stuff. But up next, Built to Spill.

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1: Dull Blade Disguise, that is new music from Static Dress here on FM 89. Still talking about this brand new day trailer. In this trailer, we get to see that Peter is going through some mutations with his spider DNA mixing with his human DNA. We get some action sequences. We see that he goes to Dr. Banner to try to get everything under control. But a mysterious new figure, aka Sadie Sink's new character, which is rumored to be Jean Grey, is kind of putting a damper in all that. And through that, she is like, I don't even know. It's weird because she's set up as the villain, but I don't think she will be. I don't know. But we do get to see some more action with the Punisher. The Hulk makes an appearance. You also have Spider-Man doing Spider-Man things. He's fighting the Hand in prison, which makes me wonder where this is connected with Daredevil Born Again, which we're reviewing tonight on

not out yet, so we kind of got to play a little coy here with how we're feeling about this one, but we'll get back into it in just a minute with the Grateful Dead up next.

Vertical Worlds from Eka Vandal here on FM 89. New music for you. Now, finishing up talking about Spider-Man Brand New Day, I do think that this has arguably the most potential to be the best superhero film of the year. Now, I know we're getting Supergirl also next month, I believe. Yes, that sounds about right. But yeah, we're getting Supergirl, I believe, next month, if not August. And then in December, we're getting Avengers Doomsday, which... I don't know. I've kind of lost a little bit of my hype for. The only thing I'm excited to see are my X-Men, and that is it. But Supergirl, I'm hyped for. I am hyped for Supergirl. I think Supergirl looks awesome. I love the character of Kara Zor-El. And I think Millie Alcock is such a great casting choice. I actually predicted a few years ago that she was going to get it. I do have there are receipts on Twitter, RR Reviews 891, that I said Millie Alcock would make a great Supergirl. And by golly, I was correct. I was right. I knew ball. But, you know, obviously that one is not going to do as good comparatively to Spider-Man, at least box office wise. Because, I mean, Spider-Man's Spider-Man. Like, nobody's... Spider-Man is maybe not on par as, like, Superman, but for Marvel, I think Spider-Man is their Superman, if that makes sense. Always going to draw in numbers, always is going to be a box office draw, always is going to be something people go out to the theaters to go see. At least that's what I think. So, let me know. Are you going to plan to go see A Brand New Day when it releases next month? Let me know. 630-637-8989. We're going to keep the music going here with the punk rock pick me up coming up in just a bit. But for right now, LS Dunes.

0: Early to bed, early to rise, makes a man healthy, wealthy, and wise.
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2: 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Ha! Ben Franklin, go fly a kite.
0: Excellent idea. Where are my keys?
3: Besides the bifocals, Ben invented the Franklin
0: Up
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0: You go!
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The Oyster Cult here on FM 89. Now it is time for your punk rock pick me up here today. I love this one. Now this is one that I found so long ago, and I found it out of the blue. That is Toy Dolls. Now I love the Toy Dolls. The Toy Dolls are a band that are extremely underrated. And I don't think get the credit they should get, because they are a British punk band from the 80s, and we're going to be looking at the album that shares the name of the song we're playing here today, and that is Dig That Groove. Now, this album's absolutely fantastic, but the song was the song that got me into the Toy Dolls, and maybe you'll understand why once we kick into it. So let's get into it. Toy Dolls, Dig That Groove.

Dig That Groove from the $20, your punk rock pick me up here today. Again, love that song, love that band. They are phenomenal musicians and very, again, underrated, I think. I think they don't get the love that they deserve. Again, when I first heard that song, Dig That Groove, I was doing research for Alternage, which was a show here at FM 89, and I heard that guitar solo. Like, I heard the song, I'm like, okay, this is like pretty cool, like fun punk song. And then the guitar solos like hit, and I was like, whoa, that's awesome. And from there I went like on a deep dive on Toy Dolls completely, and I do not regret it, because the Toy Dolls are a really fun punk band that I think everybody should check out, especially if you're a fan of punk music. But the following traffic report is brought to you by Exelon Business Services Company, LLC, in Elmhurst. We have an accident at Butterfield Road, at York Road, and some stop-and-go traffic on the I-290 inbound between North Avenue and I-294. Your next traffic report coming at 7:50. Up next, Dog Park.

Headlights, that is new music from Faye Lacy here on FM 89. Now, today we do have our genre switch up here today. I think we've, you know, hit the rap realm before. I know we did with The Roots a few weeks ago, but we're going to be returning back to some rap music here this week here for Genre Switch Up here on Morning Mojo Decaf. I'm actually quite excited for this one because we're going to be looking at one of my favorite albums from last year through this Genre Switch Up. So if you want to kind of start taking some guesses on what album I'll be talking about, what group I'll be talking about, yes, it's a group, a little bit of a hint there for you, let me know. Who do you think will be played for this week's genre switch up? 630-637-8989. We're gonna keep the music going here on FM 89. Before we get to that switch up, we gotta listen to some more rock music, and that is gonna keep going with Movements.

Stay tuned. We'll have genre switch up coming up in just a bit. Still sending your guesses, 630-637-8989. I will say that last song, In the Clouds, kind of a weird correlation, but we'll get to that in a minute. For right now, Wake Her Up.

0: Wake Her Up from American Football featuring Wisp here on FM 89. New music for you. But it is time for our genre switch up here today, and we're going to keep it within the rap realm, which, you know, is always great. And we're going to be specifically looking at the group De La Soul. Love me some De La Soul. They actually put out an album last year, towards the end of the year, in November, called Cabin in the Sky. Their first record without Trugoy the Dove. And man, this record, honest to God, had no reason to be as good as it was. Like, this album is gorgeous. I love this record. This ended up in my, like, top three, I think, for the year. It's just a beautiful record that tackles grief, death, and moving on, like, purpose in life. Like, it is a beautiful album featuring many great features on top of that. Like, De La Soul spent no expense making this a gorgeous album. So we're going to be looking at four songs off of this album, which, again, I am so excited to talk about. So, let's get in. We're going to be starting things off, Day in the Sun.
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1: Word?
0: They didn't call my mama Mrs. Nothing. They called my mama OG Mama Nisha. I mean,
1: no doubt.
0: And I love her.
1: Dope.
0: You know, all that sinning, man, came from winning because she raised some children filled with integrity.
1: Oh, indeed, brother.
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3: Hello, everyone. Welcome. And thank you for attending this gathering called Cabin in the Sky. My name is Mr. Esposito, and I'm here to help you understand the perception of life and the thereafter. But before we get started, let's take attendance. No, but there's a lot of people in here today attending this paid conference, and I'd like to make sure no one is in the wrong room or purposely trying to receive this experience for free. So, when I call your name, please respond. Okay, let's see here. Bilal?
4: Here.
3: Black Thought?
5: Right here, beloved.
3: Common?
6: 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What up, though?
3: DJ Premier?
7: Yo, yo, you know I'm here.
3: Is there an Eric and Joshua here?
8: Hey, we here.
3: Cute, in unison. Gareth Duncan.
9: Hey, how are you?
3: Gina Loring.
10: Greetings, I am present.
3: Is there a Hope?
11: How can I help you?
3: How's that?
11: I am Hope, your host operating program entity from Spit Kicker.
3: Oh, like Siri?
11: Who is Siri?
3: Okay, never mind. Let's keep going. Jake One.
12: Yep, I'm here.
3: Is there a Jay Farrow?
13: No.
3: Okay. Even though I can see you, I'll mark you absent. Is there a Killer of Mikes here? Or is it Killer Mike?
14: Okay, I believe they both apply to me.
3: Okay. Kay Butler and the Collective?
15: And we are here in the name of the what?
16: In the name of the Lord.
3: Love it. And a mighty shalom to you two. Lady Stout?
17: Yeah.
3: Nas?
18: Peace.
3: Knots?
19: Yo, I'm right here, dog.
3: Pete Rock?
4: Peace, babe.
3: Yes, we do need more peace in the world for sure. Q-Tip?
2: Yeah, I'm here, present.
3: Let's see. Ah, I see we have royalty with us. Slick Rick.
7: Here. Rollers in the building.
3: Super Dave West.
5: Yep, that's me.
3: Is there a Yukimi?
8: Hey, that's me.
3: And how about Yummy? The only is here. Delicious. Almost finished. Is there a Posse here?
5: Over here, bro.
3: Maceo.
11: Yep. Salute. Salutary and salutations.
3: And last but not least, I want to know, is there a Dave here? 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

De La Soul here on FM 89. That wraps it up for this week's genre switch up. Loved getting to hear tracks from Cabin in the Sky. Such a gorgeous album. Again, if you haven't, I highly recommend going to listen to it. It's very cohesive as well. Something that I was not expecting from it was just how cohesive it was. Pretty much every song flows from one to another in a very great way, in a very perfect way as well. So once again, highly recommend going to check that out. We'll talk more in just a minute about it, because I, you know, could talk hours about this album. But we got to keep the music going, so we have Help Me Stranger coming up next.

Sweetness, Jimmy Eat World here on FM 89, finishing talking about this De La Soul record here. Again, this is a record that I was not anticipating. I wasn't really keeping an eye on this record, but you know, I'm happy that it did come across my radar because it ended up, again, being one of my favorite records of the year. It ended up being a record that I fell deeply in love with and really connected with due to its themes and just its cohesiveness and the way that the band was able to craft, in a sense, almost a concept album out of this with the whole concept of the cabin in the sky concept. So, again, I highly recommend checking it out. It's one that I want to get on vinyl, and you know, if you're a fan of what you heard, I think you really might like this album. But for right now, the following traffic report is brought to you by Exelon Business Services Company, LLC. An accident out in Elmhurst at Butterfield Road at York Road. Stop and go traffic on the I-290 inbound between North Avenue and I-294, and stop and go traffic on the I-88 eastbound between Roosevelt Road and I-294. With your next traffic report, coming at 8:50, the Pixies up next.

Eric Weinmayer knew the risks. Less than 1,200 people had ever conquered Mount Everest, and more than 175 had died trying. But still he climbed, not seeing the terrifying drops or the fear on other faces. And when he reached the summit, he didn't even see the view, because Eric Weinmayer is blind. He proved it doesn't take sight to reach the top. It takes vision. 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

Dane. That is new music from Lemon Sucker here on FM 89. Now, yesterday, if you are a festival person, Riot Fest announced their single day lineups for this year's Riot Fest, their Friday, Saturday, and Sunday lineup. We're going to take a look at them because each day, pretty well spread, actually, I think. They did a good job this year of evenly spreading out the acts. So Friday, your headliner of the day is going to be 21 Pilots, featuring also on the lineup, you got Iggy Pop, Rise Against, Pixies, Alkaline Trio, All American Rejects, Sex Pistols, Motion City Soundtrack, Bayside, 303, Gwar, Guttermouth, Fleshwater, Paradox, Bratmobile, Violet Grohl, Teen Mortgage, Death by Romy, yeah, Radio Free Alice, Callous Dowboys, Worry Club, Soul Glow, Cardinals, Greet Death, and more. Now, all the bands that I named are the bands that I am probably the most excited to see. I think out of this entire day of Friday, I think the bands I'm most excited to see on it are probably the Pistols. I'd have to say Soul Glow. Because I've seen almost every other band on here, except like some of the smaller acts, like Fleshwater I've never seen, Greet Death I've never seen, Callous Dowboys haven't seen, but I know the Pistols were supposed to play last year, but they didn't get the chance to due to, I think it was Steve Jones getting a hand injury, so they weren't able to play, so they rescheduled it this year in the same vein as My Chem a couple years ago, and I think Blink 182 a few years ago as well, if I'm correct. But yeah, I think this day I'm probably most excited for some of the like sub-headliners, Alkaline Trio. Of course, I'm always going to be excited for them. They're like one of my favorite bands ever. Gwar's great. Rise Against, haven't seen them in a hot minute, so I'd be excited to see them. I watched them play a set at Sonic Temple, but I didn't see them, so I'm not counting it. That makes sense. But we'll talk Saturday here in just a second, but let me know, who do you want to see Friday at Riot Fest? 630-637-8989. Counting Crows up next.

0: He wanted to be known for doing his best.
1: Strike right.
0: His best made him Major League Baseball's most valuable player.
1: Strike two.
0: He played in six World Series and was elected to the Hall of Fame. Although an honest man, he was best at stealing holes. But the best quality of Jackie Robinson's life was his character. So here's to you, Mr. Robinson. Thanks for passing it on. From the Foundation for a Better Life at values.com.

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1: Gonna talk Riot Fest Saturday here in just a second, but up next, Low.

0: Low from Iguana Death Cult here on FM 89. New music for you. Now, looking at Riot Fest Saturday, it's a very interesting day. That's the best way I could put it thus far. As you have Tool and Morrissey headlining. That's a combo. Socials of Distortion, Nas, Bad Religion, Bright Eyes, Angine de Poitrine, Descendants playing All of Everything Sucks. Very excited for that. Gogo Bordello, Public Image Limited, Pup, Thrice, Less Than Jake, Afro Man, Destroy Boys, The Chats, Yard Act, Chat Pile, Vanna, Frankie and the Witch Fingers, Gurriers, and a bunch of others. Now, putting Tool, Morrissey, and John Lydon on the same day. Morrissey and John Lydon on the same day. Oh, I'm so here for that.
1: I gotta think those two hate each other. I gotta think, right?
0: Like, they didn't do the funny bit of putting the Sex Pistols and Public Image Limited on the same day. But I gotta think, Morrissey and Public Image Limited on the same day has gotta cause some stir as well. Right? I don't know. I will say I'm more excited for a lot of the non-headliner bands here today, or here for that day. I'm not really a Tool fan. I don't like Tool at all. I'm not really a Morrissey fan. I prefer The Cure. But like every other band, I'm pretty down to go see. I'm hoping Afro Man's not playing the same time as other people, because I do want to go see Afro Man. For obvious reasons, I want to go see Afro Man. I mean, do you blame me? That's just like, I gotta say I did it, because if I don't, I'm gonna be mad at myself if that happens. If I had the chance to go see Afro Man, you better bet your bottom dollar I better be taking that chance to go see Afro Man. But let me know who you want to go see on Saturday's Riot Fest. 630-637-8989. American Jesus from Bad Religion up next.

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We don't have any of those. So that must mean we're awesome and amazing. Always commercial free. 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

Skint, new music, the Deadbolts here on FM 89. Now, looking at Riot Fest Sunday, I'm actually surprised on how solid the Sunday is. I know some for some people, Sunday is usually like the last day, so they don't really put a lot on Sunday. But no, they did a pretty good job of getting Sunday good to go. As you have Pierce DeVille, Alanis Morissette, Elvis Costello, The Format, Patti Smith, Taking Back Sunday. I believe they're doing an album play as well. Insane Clown Posse, Pennywise, The Best, Mom Jeans, Bowling for Soup, Sincere Engineer, Arms Lane, Saturdays at Your Place, Good Riddance, Haywire, Dead to Me, Murphy's Law, Daisy Grenade, Algernon Cadwallader, Ben Quad, Maskil, and more. I was actually quite shocked on how excited for Sunday I would be, because I kind of predicted all of the headliners for each day. I knew it was going to be 21 Pilots, Tool, Pierce DeVille, and Alanis each on each day. It just kind of made sense to me, especially within how they revealed the lineup. I figured that those would be the headliners for each day, plus which day they would be on. But I mean, there's a lot that I want to see Sunday. I want to see Elvis Costello. I've been trying to see him for years. Now I could get the chance. Sincere Engineer is always a band that I will gladly go see. The Corndog Pit is calling my name. Mom Jeans, haven't seen them in a couple years, so I'd love to go see them. The Beffs, love them. Would love the chance to go see them as well. There's just so much good stuff to see on this day. I feel like this might be a day I do end up leaving early, maybe. Depends on how my girlfriend feels about seeing Pierce DeVille, even though we just saw them last month. Still a chance she might want to go see the full set again. I'm not sure. I'm down to clown if that's the case. And yes, that means you might see me at the Insane Clown Posse set. Saw them a couple years ago, and while I was very, very, very, very, very, very, very confused, it was still pretty neat. But I'll talk about which day I think is the best here in just a second. Got Incubus, though, up next.

Threat Is Real from Megadeth here on FM 89 now. Out of all 3 days for Riot Fest, usually there's like that day where I'm like the most excited because there's like the most bands that I want to see. I remember last year, I think it was Friday, because that was the day like Touche Amore was playing, Knock Loose was playing. It was a stacked day. So it was just like one of those, like, yeah, man, that was a sick day, I can't lie to you. But this year, honestly, it's a little tougher. I think if I have to choose a day, I might say Saturday, because I mean, Social Distortion, Nas, Bad Religion, Descendants, Gogo Bordello, Pup, Afro Man, Destroy Boys, Chat's Yard Act, like, there are a lot of bands that I want to see that day, and bands I'm like extremely excited to see as well. So it's just one of those like days where it's like there's just a lot going on, so that's probably the day I'm most excited for. But that doesn't really like say much, because I'm like super excited for every single day. There's so many days that I'm like so pumped for out of this whole lineup, so it's not really saying much at the end of it. But I will say, though, the following traffic report is brought to you by Exelon Business Services Company, LLC. Looking over at traffic, there is stop-and-go traffic on the I-290 inbound between North Avenue and I-294. And then in Bartlett, an accident at Powys Road at Stearns Road, with your next traffic report coming later today. Blondie up next.

Severed, that's new music. Love Rarely here on FM 89. Love that band, love that album. Pain Travels, such a good album. But I have beef, folks. I have beef, and that is with an actor who, at one point in my life, I was told this man was tough. I was once told this man is a tough man and not to mess with him. I call baloney. This man is no tougher. He's no tougher than me. I think a $2 steak is tougher. Shout out JR. And that's an insult to the $2 steak. That actor is Steven Seagal. I think this man's a loser. I think this man is unlegit. And I think his movies are garbage. Prove me wrong. 630-637-8989. The Kills up next.

Stay tuned. I'm going to keep talking about my absolute hatred for Steven Seagal in just a minute. Fruit Lake, up next.

Fruitleg from the Cleaver, new music here on FM 89. Now you may be wondering, Jesse, why do you hate Steven Seagal so much? I hate posers. I hate posers. In the words of SLC Punk, I hate posers. And Steven Seagal is nothing but a poser. He's posing as a tough guy and I hate him for it. Don't get me wrong. There are tons of guys out there that pose to be tough guys but aren't actually tough guys. And I have problems with them too. But Steven Seagal has made money off of it. That's what I'm most mad about. He's made money. He's made a career off of it. Now, is it a good career? No, not by any means. I don't think he's ever had a good movie in his life. I don't think any of his action films stand up to any of the bigger stars in their worst films. And I'll stand on that hill. I'll die on that hill. I'm sure there's some Steven Seagal fans out there that are ready to raise their pitchforks and light their torches. Please do. I have a hose. I'll put out those torches any day of the week. You can come help me tend the fields with the pitchforks. But yeah, no, honestly, it's again, it's the fact that this guy makes himself seem like such a tough guy, but you watch any of his fighting videos, like, especially after he got famous, it's nothing. He's pushing people to the side. He is pushing people to the side. And especially, oh my God, dude, there's one where he just literally, like, throws his hands up and goes, yeah, and, like, pushes somebody to the right. I've been in rougher mosh pits than that. I don't want to, no, this guy is not a tough guy by any means. Again, I was being generous comparing him to a $2 steak. And that, I hate him. But I'll continue this hatred train here in just a second from first to last up next.

Stay tuned. I'll wrap up my Steven Seagal rant here in just a minute. I'm sure some of you are probably sick of it. It will never go away, as I'll always hate him. But for right now, Domino's.

Domino's, New Music High, Danny here on FM 89. Now, I'll wrap up my time here with Steven Seagal. You know, as much as I'm always still going to despise this man and how much I'm going to always, you know, wish he never got as big as he did, I got to give him credit where credit is due, you know, for scamming the entire world into thinking he's tough. Even tough guys know he's not tough. So many people have called him out on his crap and have called out the fact that, you know, he is not tough. He is a phony. In the words of Family Guy, phony. But, you know, and also the words of Celine Dion, my hatred will go on. I know it's not the right lyrics. I don't care. Deal with it. But, yeah, I don't know, man. I don't want to let this live rent-free in my head, but I kind of can't help it in this moment. I can't help the fact that I really do despise the hell out of this guy. It's just going to be the case in point. I will say, shout out to the listener who sent me like an article how John Leguizamo based his character from The Menu on Steven Seagal because he hates him so much. I appreciate that more than you know. So thank you. But we're going to keep going. Something that I did during my time of hating Steven Seagal, we got Losing My Mind from Angels and Airwaves up next.

Saturday from Fall Out Boy here on FM 89. Now, that's going to have to do it for me, at least for now. I'll be back later on here today. I know for a fact we have roommate reviews later on this evening where we're going to be reviewing Daredevil Born Again Season 2. I'm sure we're also going to be talking about Punisher One Last Kill that tonight as well. So you'll want to make sure you tune in to roommate reviews 8 to 10 p.m. for all of the fun that we will be having. And also go check out our Instagram. We have some fun stuff in the works at the moment. A fun series that's being revived, rr.reviews891. Go give that a follow. It's our last summer here at FM89, so we'd greatly appreciate it. But up next, you have Guided by Voices as I head on out.

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0: He's at the 30, 20, 10, 5. It's a touchdown, Utah! Kalen Clay! Wait, the play is still alive. They're saying he let go of the ball before he crossed the goal line. And Oregon runs it back for a touchdown.
1: For Kalen Clay, it was a humbling moment, but he didn't let stopping short of the goal line stop him short of his life's goals. Kalen became an All-American and played 4 years in the NFL. Overcoming. 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

We got more coming right now. 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We're gonna get a little sort of a session going here. 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
0: 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Are you nuts?
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0: Now starting for Carlisle at running back, defensive back, punter, and place kicker is...
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One Day from Pincher. That's new music here on FM 89. Good afternoon. It is Jesse Hudgens here to hang out, have some fun, and talk some fun stuff up until 3 o'clock here today. And to kick things off, I want to talk about the fact that DC Comics have revealed 3 new books that will be starting up at DC within the near future. Firstly, the first one that's going to be kicking off is Legion of Superheroes. They're going to be getting a new story going on with, I believe, Joshua Williamson and Hayden Sherman. It's basically going to be a murder mystery, which is exciting. I mean, the Legion of Superheroes are a great collection of heroes. I mean, you know, they're all connected to Superman. They're all inspired by Superman, so it's all a great set of stories right there. But they're a group of heroes that don't really get a lot of focus, so it's going to be a lot of fun to see them coming along back into the DC universe and getting some more focus. But we'll talk the next two series in just a second. Both of these, I would say, it's a little bit more interesting than the Legion, even though the Legion is very interesting. But right now, you have Dovetail Joint.

Wake Her Up from American Football featuring Wisp here on FM 89. New music for you. Still talking about the new DC Comics comic books that are going to be coming through their next level kind of initiative that they got going on at the moment. You have a new Teen Titans book that's going to be coming out soon. I will say this is a brand spanking new Teen Titans book because it does not feature really any legacy characters that you would associate with Teen Titans. The leader of the group is going to be Jason Todd, the Red Hood, and it's going to be featuring a lot of younger characters that, you know, some older fans may not be known for. Now, the team behind it is going to be the team that has worked on the massive verse for Image Comics. That is Kyle Higgins and Daniel D. Niculo. They also worked on Power Rangers Shattered Grid together. Very dynamic art style. I think it's going to work well for a Teen Titans book. I'm interested to see the adaptation of Jason Todd for this because DC's been so wishy-washy about Jason Todd over the years that I'm like, how am I going to do this here? So I'm intrigued to see where this goes, but I have some interest with it because it seems like it's going to be one of those situations where they don't necessarily want to work with Jason Todd, but they kind of have to work with Jason Todd. So excited to see where that goes. But up next here, we have David Lee Roth.

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1: Now how about we open up some drinks and really get this party started? You did remember to buy the cases, right?
0: Huh?

Jackie, new music from Bleach 93 here on FM 89. Now, out of these DC announcements of the three new series that they're going to be publishing, this one is the most gets me the most excited. It is a new run of Doom Patrol. Now, I'm a huge fan of the Doom Patrol team, the Doom Patrol characters, and from what it sounds like we're getting back to the same like weird Doom Patrol that we all know and love. As the group is broke. They're in financial ruin, so they've adopted a Heroes for Hire style business, and they get pulled into a zany adventure. It looks like they're going to be bringing in the original team of Elastigirl, Negative Man, and Robot Man, plus the Chief, I think. Well, the Chief is pictured here, so I'm assuming the Chief. And I actually do like that. I like that we're going back to the original team. I think there's room for expansion, a la Grant Morrison's run on the book. But I am so game for this. I've wanted a proper weird adaptation of the Doom Patrol again for some time. I think the last like really good one was Gerard Way's run on them. Back for his Young Animal stint he did with DC. But I love the cover art for this. This is a cover that I will be getting. Also some cool variants for it too. But DC has also said they're going to be announcing more books as time goes on. I know there's a lot of stuff being hinted at right now. So that's just one of those wait and sees. But let me know what you think. 630-637-8989. Go where you go. Up next.

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Everything I See, new music, Easy Honey here on FM 89. Now, in the world of video games, there is one video game that has been on the wait list for many a people for the past 4-5 years, something like that. For a long time, this has been in the works. But Grand Theft Auto 6 finally got its release date of November 19th this year. Hence why every video game and their mother is not releasing in the month of November. This is a very anticipated, is not even the right word, for Grand Theft Auto 6. It is to the point that businesses are taking the day off just so people can play Grand Theft Auto 6. Which, wild. I am intrigued. I don't think we have a launch price for the game just yet, but we do have at least a release date and a box art for the game thus far. Now, I'll talk more about this in just a bit. Let me know your thoughts and opinions. 630-637-8989. Peter Gabriel, up next.

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2: Dull Blade Disguise. That is new music from Static Dress here on FM 89. Still talking about GTA 6 here. Now, pre-orders for the game do start next week, I believe, is what Fredo told me. So it's going to be interesting to see the pricing of the game. I know he was also telling me that insiders were saying that the game is probably going to range from

$70-$80, which I guess makes sense. Understandable, I guess. But it's just one of those, like, you know, like, it's... I don't know. It's going to be interesting to kind of see where things go with this GTA 6. I remember we were talking about it. GTA 5 is one of the best day one selling games of all time, having sold 11 million copies or something like that. It made like $1 billion by day three. We were saying GTA 6 probably is going to overpass that somehow. Don't know how, but it just might. But are you going to get GTA 6? Let me know. 630-637-8989. Smash Mouth up next.

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Skint, that is new music from the Deadbolts here on FM 89. Now, I'm going to be heading out here for just a little bit. It was nice to kind of hang out, get a little extra 2 hours in with you here today. But I'm going to head on out for a little bit, going to go eat, get some work done before roommate reviews tonight, which is going to be myself and Freddo. Going to be back this week. You know, we took a week off last week. I was supposed to go to a concert, but, you know, the rain had other plans. But it's lucky kind of good that I didn't come in because... Oh boy, that was a little spooky. But we'll be back later on tonight to be reviewing all of Daredevil Born Again Season 2. So do make sure you tune in for that fun because it is going to be a good time. I'm super excited for it. I know Freddo was kind of dropping some hints on his thoughts, opinions, and all that whatnot. So you'll want to make sure you tune in tonight, 8 to 10 p.m. here on FM 89. And if you can't, that's fine. Just go check out our Instagram, rr.reviews891, to go see our grades. But up next, to keep the music going, as I head on out for a little bit, we have Title Fight.

0: Linda Fondren wanted Vicksburg to be the most fit city in Mississippi.
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Telescreens, nothing that's new music on FM 89. Hey, it's Emma. If you've got a request, send it in 630-637-8989. Over the past weekend, I went to a camera place and got my roll of film from my birthday weekend and the weekend after, and some other random pictures developed because I discovered that there's places that will develop the film rolls and then give you the film itself back. So if you want to manually scan it, you can do that. I previously was just going and turning it in at like a photo counter at like Walgreens or wherever and just getting back the whole little case of prints, and it just kind of wasn't my vibe anymore. So I had an experience with that this weekend and trying to scan it and dealing with the learning curve of that. We're going to talk about it. Coming up next, Tesla, What You Give.

first time on my own, I figured, you know what, save money, just have them develop it somewhere and then scan it myself, because then I get to choose what I print and how the scans turn out. And I have a bunch of old film that is from my parents and grandparents, so I figure just scan it myself, save some money. The first scans turned out horrible, so I had to go back, redo them, change some settings on the scanner, and it worked out perfect. Coming up next, Rancid Lady Liberty.

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There's something so rewarding to me about, like, shooting on film and having to wait to see the pictures and then, like, scanning them myself, because I just get to see, like, in real time what I'm working on, and it feels more crafty and creative, which I like, than just pulling out my phone and taking a picture. I don't know, there's something about doing it old school. Coming up next, Unwritten Law, Get Up.

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1: You thinking what I'm thinking?
0: Yeah, on three.
1: One, two, three.
0: A dog. Yeah, a dog.
1: Were you about to say a slip and slide?
0: No.
1: Let's just go to adopt.
0: Adopt?
1: Yeah, adopt pet shelter. 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

New music from Phi Lacey, Headlights on FM 89. I've been on a little bit of a Facebook Marketplace kick recently. I don't know what it is. There's just something about scrolling and seeing all the listings and all of the things that I, in theory, could get and in reality do want, but also am not gonna get. Because some of it is so, so expensive and some of it is so, so cheap. It's so entertaining to see how everyone prices different things and all the different listings and the crazy stuff that some people post. Coming up next, Surf Curse, Kathy.

Jellyfish, the ghost at number one on FM 89. If you've got a song you'd like to hear, text it to me, 630-637-8989. Coming up next, The Almost, Say This Soon.

Iguana Death Call Low, it's new music on FM 89 with Facebook Marketplace. The thing that I feel like I gravitate most towards is whenever I see people posting like those lamps that have stained glass shades, I find those so cool just to add like a little bit of color or a little bit of design and like that kind of charm, I think. I don't know. There's something about them that just, it scratches a little itch in my brain, but most of them are so expensive, in my opinion, that I don't want to risk spending that money and then it doesn't work. Coming up next, The Kills, Future Starts Slow.

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1: Wish I would have known that before. 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

Suki Waterhouse, Tiny Raisin, that's new music on FM89. With Facebook Marketplace, I honestly, a lot of the stuff that I see that I like is kind of far away. It's a long drive for me to get to Chicago, wherever the people are in Chicago who are selling these things, so it's a little discouraging, but I'm probably going to end up buying some cool stuff. 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There is an accident in Warrenville on Deal Road at Winfield Road, another accident in Elmhurst on Roosevelt Road at York Road, and an accident on Route 83 at 31st Street in Oak Brook. There is some stop-and-go traffic on inbound I-55 between Cass Avenue and I-294, and there is some slow traffic on I-88 eastbound, and more slow traffic on I-355 southbound. Coming up next, Sunroom, Stuck in Heat.

Iggy Pop Night Clubbing, as requested by Matt from Yorkville. If you've got a request, send it in 630-637-8989. Coming up next, Buck 09, Fall Guy.

The Stooges, No Fun. It's the All Request Happy Hour on FM 89. If you have a song you'd like to hear, text it in 630-637-8989. With all the weather that we've been having recently, and last week with the power outages, it's got me a little bit extra grateful for the weather today and for days like today. It's decently sunny out, and it's pretty nice out. It's nice to get some fresh air. Coming up next, Black Label Society, Stillborn.

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If you've got a request, send it in 630-637-8989. I mentioned the weather and the power outages earlier because with last week and there being so many outages, and also an outage here for a little bit, it just had me thinking about the last time that I sat through a power outage, and I ended up, during that power outage, I don't remember how long it lasted, but I took it as an opportunity to, with all the flashlights and stuff that we had set up, teach my mom how to play chess. And I think that is the most memorable power outage that I will ever have. Hopefully, there's nothing more memorable than that. Coming up next, Alkaline Trio, My Little Needle.

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Seven Wiser Lies on FM 89. I'm really hoping that the weather stays this nice, like as it is today, because I am trying to get a project on making a picnic blanket, and I would like to use it in the near future if I can. 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There is an accident in Carroll Stream on Gary Avenue at Lies Road. Another accident in Woodridge on 75th Street at I-355, and an accident in Itasca on Irving Park Road at Bloomingdale Road. As far as the highways go, there is stop-and-go traffic on I-55 inbound between Lamont Road and I-294. There's an accident on the left shoulder of I-55 outbound at Route 83, and there is stop-and-go traffic on I-355 southbound between Roosevelt Road and the I-88 interchange. Coming up next, Marcy Playground, It's Saturday.

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It's the Battle of Britain. British planes are stalling. Irreplaceable pilots lost. Tilly Schilling is tasked with fixing the problem. 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

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I remember being so into like origami and making paper planes and stuff like that as a kid, just general paper crafts, and I feel like it's time for that specific hobby to make a comeback for me. I say that with like every single hobby that I go through, and trust me, I go through quite a few, but I think it's making its comeback for me this summer, hopefully. Coming up next, Softplay, The Hunter.

reckless and pointless, but it's also very fun. It's useless and worthless, we're staring at the sun. Oh, it is reckless and pointless, but it's also very fun. It's useless and worthless, we're staring at the sun. Oh, it is reckless and pointless, but it's also very fun. It's useless and worthless, we're staring at the sun. Oh, it is reckless and pointless.

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Harrison Gordon, Pretty. That's new music on FM 89. I will always remember I went through a phase of doing origami and specifically making these tiny little origami tulips. And I had like a collection of them. I had like a whole jar of them that I had made a while back. And I think I just recently threw them out. But I don't think I would be able to remake those. I don't really remember how I did it. The one thing that I will never forget how to do, though, is make a specific kind of paper airplane that I've been making since I was, like, maybe 8-ish. It's just fun to, like, be able to fold paper and see something come to life from it. Coming up next, POD, Rock the Party.

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Hi, Danny. Dominoes. One of the things that I'm hoping to learn sometime soon is how to do, like, those little paper frogs that I've seen people make, where they, like, fold the paper up in a way so that you can press the frog and it'll jump. I think it's really cute. I've never been able to do it, though. Coming up next, Bad Religion, what it is.

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0: When Marlon Shirley was 5 years old, he was in an accident and lost his foot, but he didn't lose his heart.
1: When you tackle a challenge that you just cannot even fathom tackling, when you accomplish that, the amount of integrity and the will and the heart that you'll get from that experience is what will set you up for your life.
0: In less time than it took Marlon Shirley to say that, he can now run 100 meters because today he's the world's fastest amputee. 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